Sliding into your 5 o'clock hour, that was Bad English. When I See You Smile, right here on 106.3 Journey. All right, cousins, have you commented on today's conversation starter yet? If not, head on over to our Facebook and Insta pages. What I wanted to know was, what was the first album, cassette, or CD that you bought with your own money? And does it still hold up today? Well, you know what? Uncle never let you in on a little secret. What my first album was that I bought with my own money. And you know what that was? That was NXS Kick. And you know for show that that one still holds up, because Uncle was singing along with it earlier today on this show. Now, like I said, head on over to our socials, comment on the conversation starter. Let's keep it going, cousins. All right, this is Radio Gaga Queen right here on Journey.

0: Indigenous talent deserves to be heard, and we're proud that you heard it here first on The Journey. 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
1: I love games as a little girl.

0: Yeah. Prairie Fire, that's George Leach right here on your journey home with Uncle Trent. All right, cousins, let's find out. On this day in 1977, Foreigner released Cold as Ice, a song that would become one of the band's defining hits and a permanent resident on classic rock radio. Also on this day in 1977, Judas Priest opened for Led Zeppelin in Oakland, California, an impressive combination of a band already ruling rock and another preparing to shape the future of heavy metal. On this day in 1984, the Cars released Drive, the third single from Heartbeat City. Sung by bassist Benjamin Orr, it became the band's biggest American hit, reaching number 3 on the Billboard Hot 100. And finally, on this day in 2011, Amy Winehouse passed away in London at the age of 27. Her 2006 album Back to Black brought her international recognition and helped her turn classic soul and jazz-influenced vocals to mainstream popular music.
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0: Now your Journey FM weather forecast for the Coast Salish regions. In Greater Vancouver today, there is an air quality warning in effect. A mix of sun and cloud, hazy, and a high of 25, except 28 inland. Tonight, partly cloudy, hazy, and a low of 18. Tomorrow, mainly sunny, a high of 25, except 28 inland. For the Gulf Islands, Nanaimo, and Cowichan Valley regional districts, today, a mix of sun and cloud, hazy, and a high of 28. Tonight, partly cloudy and a low of 16. Tomorrow, a mix of sun and cloud, a 30% chance of showers late in the afternoon with a risk of a thunderstorm, and a high of 27. For up-to-date weather anytime, check out cjnyfm.ca or get the Journey FM app for iOS.
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0: That was The Who on Your Journey Home with You Better You Bet, a song that arrived at an important turning point for the band. Written by Pete Townshend and released in 1981, it was the lead single from Face Dances, The Who's first studio album after the death of drummer Keith Moon. With Kenny Jones now behind the kit, the band was trying to honor its unmistakable sound while proving it could still move forward. The song combined Roger Daltrey's powerhouse voice with Townshend's sharp guitar with a bright, pulsing keyboard sound that fit perfectly into the early 80s audioscape. The song became a top 10 hit in Britain and reached number 18 in the United States. Its black and white performance video also became part of television history when it was among the first videos played on MTV. To find out more about The Who, visit thewho.com.
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0: 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So we make sure they have everything they need, with a community of support, warm meals, and a place to rest. Because when a child is sick, family stays. And Ronald McDonald House stays with them.
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Led Zeppelin kicking off the 70s at 7 with their song from 1973, The Ocean, on 106.3 The Journey. I'm a Hoople, this is the Chad, and I'm here covering for Fish while he holds down the morning show. I'm so jealous that my brother was born in the 70s. I mean, I love being me, but, you know, getting to experience all this incredible rock music for the very first time had to be something special. If this next song sounds familiar, there's a good reason. It became famous as the theme song for That 70s Show, but this is the original version. It's Big Star with In the Street on 106.3 The Journey.

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What a groove from April 1. Drop Your Guns on CJNY. Did you know the very first Earth Day happened in 1970? The legendary Battle of the Sexes tennis match took place in 1973. Disco was taking over dance floors, and by 77, Star Wars had everyone dreaming about galaxy far, far away. Safe to say, the 70s were pretty unforgettable. And the 70s gave us stars on the big screen, stars on the tennis court, and now it's time for one of rock's greatest stars, Bad Company with Shooting Star. 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

everybody had to pay and pay. A hustle here and a hustle there. New York City is the place where they said, hey babe, take a walk on the wild side.

probably one of the most catchiest songs you'll hear all night. Walk on the Wild Side from 1972 by Lou Reed on 106.3 The Journey. Welcome back to the 70s at 7. It's amazing how much music Paul McCartney was putting out in the 1970s. Around the same time, Wings was enjoying success with Let Him In. He also gave us this rocker, Hi, Hi, Hi. It's 106.3 The Journey.

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Trooper with three dressed up as a nine on 106.3 The Journey. Well, it's time for me to head home, but you know what? I had a great time hanging out with you tonight, and I definitely filled my cup with some incredible 70s music. Thanks for letting me be a part of your evening, and I'll catch you again tomorrow night. Before I go, here's one more classic. Jeff Lynne actually wrote Evil Woman in just a few minutes. He needed one more song to complete ELO's Face the Man's album, and what started as a last-minute idea actually turned into one of the band's biggest hits. Looks like sometimes being under pressure brings out a little musical magic, and in this case, an evil woman. Here's Electric Light Orchestra on 106.3 The Journey.

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Leadbelly, Sunhouse, Robert Johnson, Big Big Bill Brunzi, and Blind Lemon Jefferson. 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

Eddie Money Journey 106.3. Let's kick things off the way we should. It's Fish with you. Weather's coming up just a sec.

0: When a child is in the hospital, visitors come to say hello. And when visiting hours are over, they leave. But family does whatever it takes to stay. At Ronald McDonald House, we believe families shouldn't have to fight alone. So we make sure they have everything they need, with a community of support, warm meals, and a place to rest. Because when a child is sick, family stays. And Ronald McDonald House stays with them.
1: And now a look at the Journey FM weather forecast for the Coast Salish regions. In the lower mainland today, mainly sunny, high of 25, except 28 inland, and increasing cloudiness as we move through the night. Chance of showers and a risk of thunderstorms overnight at a low of 17, and tomorrow expect a chance of showers, high of 21. For the Gulf Islands, Nanaimo and Cowichan Valley regional districts, partly cloudy, a mix of sun and cloud at least through the afternoon with a chance of thunderstorms, high of 27, 15 overnight, with a small chance of showers, risk of thunderstorms.

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1: Here's a look at the Journey FM weather forecast for the Coast Salish regions. In the Lower Mainland today, expect sunshine, high of 24 and 27 inland, and a few clouds overnight with a small chance of showers and thunderstorms expected, low of 17. For the weekend, more showers, high of 21 and cloudy overnight, rain, low of 16. For the Gulf Islands, Nanaimo and Cowichan Valley regional districts, sunny this morning and then a mix of sun and cloud with a small chance of showers this afternoon, high of 27 and mainly cloudy overnight with a chance of showers and thunderstorms near Duncan, low of 15. Overcast for the weekend, high of 22 with showers overnight, low of 15. 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

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After a while, I raised my head, looked on the wall, at the clock on the wall. 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

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Got that one on CD. Actually, like really. Aja, such a great album. Josie, Steely Dan, Journey, 106.3. Have you been listening to CDs as of late? Well, maybe you should. They're making a big comeback. Good news for collectors. High Note coming up after The Clash.

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1: Well, as if vinyl wasn't enough, CDs may be making a comeback. According to a new mid-year music industry data result, CD sales are up 16%, outpacing vinyl, which grew just 2.4% over the same period. So music industry experts say that the biggest drivers are younger listeners are discovering CDs now for the first time, and longtime collectors are returning to the format. As you probably know and have experienced, CDs are way cheaper, easy to store, and often cost like less than half the price of a new record. And record labels are obviously noticing the demand. 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And now another interesting trend is now being renewed: CD players. Thrift stores and secondhand shops are reportedly seeing fewer players on their shelves. People aren't just collecting CDs, they're actually listening to them. 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An internet connection. You don't have to worry about it just randomly disappearing one month or one year. Looks like the humble CD may be finding a whole new audience. Let's just hope they stay the same price. And that's the High Note for this hour.
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1: And now a look at the Journey FM weather forecast for the Coast Salish regions. In the Lower Mainland today, mainly sunny, high of 24, except 27 inland, and a few clouds overnight, with a chance of showers and a risk of thunderstorms, low of 17. For the weekend, cloudy with a small chance of showers, high of 21, low of 16, with more showers expected. For the Gulf Islands, Nanaimo and Cowichan Valley regional districts, sunny, still a chance of showers through the late afternoon, high of 27, and mainly cloudy overnight with a risk of thunderstorms near Duncan, low of 15. Overcast for the weekend, high of 22, and showers expected overnight, low of 15. 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
2: Here's a look at the Journey FM weather forecast for the Coast Salish regions. In the Lower Mainland today, expect sunshine, high of 24 and 27 inland, and a few clouds overnight with a small chance of showers and thunderstorms expected, low of 17. For the weekend, more showers, high of 21 and cloudy overnight, rain, low of 16. For the Gulf Islands, Nanaimo and Cowichan Valley regional districts, sunny this morning and then a mix of sun and cloud with a small chance of showers this afternoon, high of 27 and mainly cloudy overnight with a chance of showers and thunderstorms near Duncan, low of 15. Overcast for the weekend, high of 22 with showers overnight, low of 15. 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

I woke last night to the sound of thunder. How far off, I sat and wondered. 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

Rockin' and rollin', happy Friday to you, my friends. Journey 106.3, it's Fish, and could not be more happy to talk to ya. Crosby, Stills, and Nash, no Young here. Long time gone, you're on Journey.

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1: And now a look at the Journey FM weather forecast for the Coast Salish regions. In the Lower Mainland today, mainly sunny, high of 24, except 27 inland, and a few clouds overnight, with a chance of showers and a risk of thunderstorms, low of 17. For the weekend, cloudy with a small chance of showers, high of 21, low of 16, with more showers expected. For the Gulf Islands, Nanaimo and Cowichan Valley regional districts, sunny, still a chance of showers through the late afternoon, high of 27, and mainly cloudy overnight with a risk of thunderstorms near Duncan, low of 15. Overcast for the weekend, high of 22, and showers expected overnight, low of 15. 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

Hearts and Barracuda from 1977, Journey 106.3. We're going to stay in this decade, and I want to say thank you to Chad for covering for the 70s at 7 while I talk to you this morning and for the rest of the mornings. For now, if you like the 70s, check out the 70s at 7 later on today. It's a great program. Chad's doing an awesome job. No smoke on the water here today. At least maybe in your neck of the woods. Expect rain throughout the weekend. Got a weather update for you. Coming. Deep Purple. Journey.

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1: Here's a look at the Journey FM weather forecast for the Coast Salish regions. In the Lower Mainland today, expect sunshine, high of 24 and 27 inland, and a few clouds overnight with a small chance of showers and thunderstorms expected, low of 17. For the weekend, more showers, high of 21 and cloudy overnight, rain, low of 16. For the Gulf Islands, Nanaimo and Cowichan Valley regional districts, sunny this morning and then a mix of sun and cloud with a small chance of showers this afternoon, high of 27 and mainly cloudy overnight with a chance of showers and thunderstorms near Duncan, low of 15. Overcast for the weekend, high of 22 with showers overnight, low of 15. 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

0: White Huskell Howell to Squeeze the Wikis. 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

Bobby Seger, you're on Journey 106.3. Are you still listening to CDs? Well, they are making a huge comeback. High Note, coming up just after the Rolling Stones. Journey 106.3.

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1: Well, as if vinyl wasn't enough, CDs may be making a comeback. According to a new mid-year music industry data result, CD sales are up 16%, outpacing vinyl, which grew just 2.4% over the same period. So music industry experts say that the biggest drivers are younger listeners are discovering CDs now for the first time, and longtime collectors are returning to the format. As you probably know and have experienced, CDs are way cheaper, easy to store, and often cost like less than half the price of a new record. And record labels are obviously noticing the demand. Artists from major pop stars to independent musicians are now releasing deluxe CD editions and exclusive bonus content. And now another interesting trend is now being renewed: CD players. Thrift stores and secondhand shops are reportedly seeing fewer players on their shelves. People aren't just collecting CDs, they're actually listening to them. Now, the best thing that CDs offer, that streaming can't, is ownership. Don't need a subscription. An internet connection. You don't have to worry about it just randomly disappearing 1 month or 1 year. Looks like the humble CD may be finding a whole new audience. Let's just hope they stay the same price. And that's the High Note for this hour.
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1: And now a look at the Journey FM weather forecast for the Coast Salish regions. In the Lower Mainland today, mainly sunny, high of 24, except 27 inland, and a few clouds overnight, with a chance of showers and a risk of thunderstorms, low of 17. For the weekend, cloudy with a small chance of showers, high of 21, low of 16, with more showers expected. For the Gulf Islands, Nanaimo and Cowichan Valley regional districts, sunny, still a chance of showers through the late afternoon, high of 27, and mainly cloudy overnight with a risk of thunderstorms near Duncan, low of 15. Overcast for the weekend, high of 22, and showers expected overnight, low of 15. 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

All right, friends, I'm out of here. Have yourself a good morning, good afternoon, and whatever. Uncle Trent is coming up from 3 to 6, and he's moved the conversation over to Facebook, which you can find on Journey FM. Yesterday, he asked, what was the first album, cassette, or CD that you bought with your own money? And do you still listen to it? I have an embarrassing answer. I think it may have been like the Backstreet Boys or something, or Gorillaz. Or maybe it was a Soundgarden CD. I cannot remember. It's way too long ago. It was definitely something that I cannot find or listen to right now. If you want to join the conversation, again, that's on Facebook, Journey FM, and I'm going to leave you with Def Leppard. Let's chat again on Monday. Cheers.

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2: Here's a look at the Journey FM weather forecast for the Coast Salish regions. In the Lower Mainland today, expect sunshine, high of 24 and 27 inland, and a few clouds overnight with a small chance of showers and thunderstorms expected, low of 17. For the weekend, more showers, high of 21 and cloudy overnight, rain, low of 16. For the Gulf Islands, Nanaimo and Cowichan Valley regional districts, sunny this morning and then a mix of sun and cloud with a small chance of showers this afternoon, high of 27 and mainly cloudy overnight with a chance of showers and thunderstorms near Duncan, low of 15. Overcast for the weekend, high of 22 with showers overnight, low of 15. 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
2: Snoonamook First Nation welcomes all to honor our lands, waters, and communities at Snoonamook Days, taking place July 24th through 26th. 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The three-day celebration highlights the enduring connection between Snoonamook people, their lands, and waters, while welcoming participants from across Vancouver Island and beyond to gather in the spirit of community. The action begins next Friday with heart-pounding war canoe races at the Point, grounding the weekend in Snoonamook culture and tradition. We hope to see you there.
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3: Now here's a look at the Journey FM weather forecast for the Coast Salish regions. In the Lower Mainland today, expect sunshine, high of 24 and 27 inland. A few clouds overnight with increasing cloudiness and a chance of showers as you move through tomorrow morning, low of 17. And that's likely to continue all through the weekend, high of 21 and a small chance of showers overnight tomorrow at a low of 16. For the Gulf Islands, Nanaimo and Cowichan Valley regional districts, mix of sun and cloud, still a small chance of showers this afternoon, high of 27. Mainly cloudy overnight at a low of 15. Overcast tomorrow, high of 22, with showers overnight, low of 15. For up-to-date weather, anytime, check out the CJNYFM.ca homepage or download the Journey FM app for iOS.
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Jesus just might live down in Fisher Bay, blending in amongst the boats and line. When it comes the winter, nobody seeks the Savior anyhow. He could just hide out past the broken hoops in that old Bible camp,

just need to see it for yourself. 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

just might live along with all our sins in Fisher Bay, Manitoba. 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
2: Now here's a look at the Journey FM weather forecast for the Coast Salish regions. In the Lower Mainland today, expect sunshine, high of 24 and 27 inland. A few clouds overnight with increasing cloudiness and a chance of showers as you move through tomorrow morning, low of 17. And that's likely to continue all through the weekend, high of 21 and a small chance of showers overnight tomorrow at a low of 16. For the Gulf Islands, Nanaimo and Cowichan Valley regional districts, mix of sun and cloud, still a small chance of showers this afternoon, high of 27. Mainly cloudy overnight at a low of 15. Overcast tomorrow, high of 22, with showers overnight, low of 15. For up-to-date weather, anytime, check out the CJNYFM.ca homepage or download the Journey FM app for iOS.
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1: Now here's a look at the Journey FM weather forecast for the Coast Salish regions. In the Lower Mainland today, expect sunshine, high of 24 and 27 inland. A few clouds overnight with increasing cloudiness and a chance of showers as you move through tomorrow morning, low of 17. And that's likely to continue all through the weekend, high of 21 and a small chance of showers overnight tomorrow at a low of 16. For the Gulf Islands, Nanaimo and Cowichan Valley regional districts, mix of sun and cloud, still a small chance of showers this afternoon, high of 27. Mainly cloudy overnight at a low of 15. Overcast tomorrow, high of 22, with showers overnight, low of 15. For up-to-date weather, anytime, check out the CJNYFM.ca homepage or download the Journey FM app for iOS.
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1: Now here's a look at the Journey FM weather forecast for the Coast Salish regions. In the Lower Mainland today, expect sunshine, high of 24 and 27 inland. A few clouds overnight with increasing cloudiness and a chance of showers as you move through tomorrow morning, low of 17. And that's likely to continue all through the weekend, high of 21 and a small chance of showers overnight tomorrow at a low of 16. For the Gulf Islands, Nanaimo and Cowichan Valley regional districts, mix of sun and cloud, still a small chance of showers this afternoon, high of 27. Mainly cloudy overnight at a low of 15. Overcast tomorrow, high of 22, with showers overnight, low of 15. 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

It's Friday. I mean, cousins, Uncle Trent and Disney Cause. That's right, Uncle Trent here, and that was Genesis kicking off your journey home. Thanks for hanging out all weekend. Hallelujah, the weekend is almost here. I hope you're planning something fun. I'm going to hit up some live music. Got your conversation starter coming right up, but first, here's a little bit of Foreigner. This one's Head Games on CJNY.

0: Wake up Brian Adams on your journey home with somebody. You know, cousins, back in the old Gen X days, every family had somebody who became an unwilling star of their home movies. The old video camera came out on birthdays, all the holidays, you know, Christmas, Halloween, all the camping trips, and every summer barbecue. And I remember one time my brother and his friends held a backyard boxing card at my parents' house. I think there was three-round fights, and there was about 80 teenagers screaming for an unsanctioned boxing card. And guess what? Nobody called the cops, but there is a VHS floating around somewhere, I'm pretty sure. Now, I am definitely sure, though, none of those people wanted to preserve that for future generations. So for today's conversation starter, what Uncle wants to know is, what's the funniest moment your family accidentally captured on an old home video? Now, if you want to get involved in the conversation, head on over to the Journey FM social media pages, the Facebook page, the Insta page, and go comment on Uncle Trent's conversation starter.
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0: Now your Journey FM weather forecast for the Coast Salish regions. In Greater Vancouver today, it's mainly sunny with a high of 24, except 27 inland. Tonight, cloudy and a 30% chance of showers overnight, a low of 17. Tomorrow, mainly cloudy with a 30% chance of showers, a high of 21. In the Gulf Islands, Nanaimo and Cowichan Valley regional districts, today, a 30% chance of showers late this afternoon and a high of 27. Tonight, partly cloudy, a 30% chance of showers early this evening and a low of 14. Tomorrow, mainly cloudy and a high of 21. 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

0: Def Leppard on Journey, that's Hysteria, a love song that became the title track of one of rock's biggest albums. Released back in 1987, the song was produced by Mutt Lange, who helped the band replace the usual heavy guitar attack with layers of clean chiming guitars and carefully stacked vocals. The album took several difficult years to complete, including drummer Rick Allen's remarkable return after losing his left arm in a car accident. But the result produced 7 hit singles and turned Def Leppard into one of the biggest bands in the world. They're still taking those songs on the road with their Def Leppard Live 2026 tour, including fall dates in Mexico and South America with Extreme. Now, if you want some tour details and band news, visit DefLeppard.com.
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6: 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Discover incredible public art installations across the city, or head down to the PNE Fairgrounds for the vibrant Tatis Festival, a massive celebration of Indigenous music, food, and craft. 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

0: White Huskel Howl to Squeeze the Wikis. I'm from the Sioux Okanagan Nation, and you're listening to CJNY.
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2: Vancouver.

Simple Minds right here on CJNY. I'm hanging in, hanging out, and tagging along on your journey home. And if you're on the island this weekend, cousins, up in Saanich, they have the Indigenous Musical Festival happening at Hampton Park. More music on the way, and of course, your uncle teaching is coming up, but not before ELO, right here on your journey home.

0: Shout it out loud. That's Kiss right here on Journey. Okay, cousins, I think we can all agree. Kids today do not just take a picture. They produce content. First, they find the right lighting, clear the background, choose the angle, and take 45 versions of the shot. Then add a filter, write a caption, and make sure the moment matches their online brand. When Uncle was young, nobody had a brand, except for maybe Hulk Hogan. Back in my day, someone pointed the video camera in your general direction and hoped the lens cap was off. The footage was always shaky. Your auntie was always talking with food in her mouth. The backyard was messy. Everyone's hair looked terrible. And your uncle, who was on conditions, was always yelling, "Don't film me." But we were not trying to impress strangers, were we? We were capturing birthdays, camping trips, holiday mornings, and ordinary people just being themselves. So today's uncle teaching is this. A perfect image might attract attention, but the imperfect ones usually hold the best memories.
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0: Now your Journey FM weather forecast for the Coast Salish regions. In Greater Vancouver today, it's mainly sunny with a high of 24, except 27 inland. Tonight, cloudy and a 30% chance of showers overnight, a low of 17. Tomorrow, mainly cloudy with a 30% chance of showers, a high of 21. In the Gulf Islands, Nanaimo and Cowichan Valley Regional Districts, today, a 30% chance of showers late this afternoon and a high of 27. Tonight, partly cloudy, a 30% chance of showers early this evening and a low of 14. Tomorrow, mainly cloudy and a high of 21. 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

Prism right here on Journey. That was Cover Girl. Now, cousins, have you heard about this one? An Argentinian rescue organization called Team Ratus is finding adoptive homes for rats that are no longer needed by laboratories. Its Ratapalooza adoption events include rat-themed merchandise, education, and screening for possible owners. Now, the group says it's helped save thousands of animals and built a large foster network. But one thing I keep thinking about and keeps rolling around in my mind is I hope they're screening out snake owners first on their background checks. It's not that I don't trust the owners. I really don't trust the snakes. Here's the Doors, Riders on the Storm, right here on your journey home.

Indigenous talent deserves to be heard, and you'll probably hear it here first on The Journey. TJNY 106.3 FM, Vancouver.

0: That was the Pretenders right here on your journey home, back on the old Chain Gang. All right, cousins, do you like zipping in and out of traffic as fast as possible? Or are you a more conservative driver, kind of like you're driving Miss Daisy? Well, apparently, all that speeding may not be getting you anywhere nearly as fast as you think. A new study published in Communications Sustainability analyzed more than 120 million American vehicle trips and compared actual driving with what would happen if drivers simply stayed within the posted speed limits. The result? For somebody driving the American average of 29 miles a day, slowing down would add only 54 seconds to the entire day. Less time than most of us spend looking for our car keys before we actually leave the house. Researchers estimate that obeying speed limits could save about 6.7 million gallons of gasoline every day, along with roughly $22 million in fuel costs. So congratulations, you raced through traffic, burned extra gas, and arrived 54 seconds earlier. But I'm still wondering when I'll receive my $22 million in fuel savings.
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